I love you, I love you, I love you.

0: You want to lose, bet against me. 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

0: talk to me on and off, like they talk to me, no, they talk to me. Yo, you is okay. Bye bye, bye bye, bye bye.
1: Oh, what's the lie? you see, the most important person, you know, you see, you have to be somebody who do everything, Charlie. Everything like you prefer.
0: All right. All right.
1: She understand you. She listen to you. She will be you. You understand. You too, okay. You understand her. You respect her decisions. Everything to JJ. It's like 100 over 100. You understand.
0: I feel you. Be good to her as well.
1: After that, I hope Saleka Dani and then Mr. Regire, they will also give us their own. I'm sure it will be all women. It will be women.
0: Bye bye. Thank you for calling. 54 past the hour. Do you guys remember this on Mario Balotelli? Nothing you feed do me. Nothing you feed tell me. Nothing you feed talk me.

0: tell me. Pekka Crack, good morning. How you doing today?
1: I'm doing very good.
0: Talk to me, man. The most important person in your life?
1: My son.
0: Your son, right?
1: Yeah.
0: Let's give him shout out, okay?
1: Okay. Shout out to Nana Kavana at the park, JJ. Daddy loves you, and Daddy is doing everything possible to make you happy and a good boy in the future. That's it.
0: I can't. You see, your background sounds very hollow, so I can't hear you. Well, that's why I want to keep it snappy. Do you get me?
1: Is it okay now?
0: It's okay.
1: Okay. So, did you hear my shout out to the son?
0: I heard that one. Yeah, that one. Yeah.
1: Okay. So then I want to play the TikTok video club.
0: You will do it when the time is right. I'll pick calls just for that shortly. Okay.
1: But I want to touch on Caucasus. Then
0: go ahead. Be snappy with it.
1: Caucasus be senior man, why? Me saying this, you are not like. You be senior man, oh. See the way they give to each other on their low track. See the way they give. Oh, I need this thing for stuff, you know. I'll be your very.
0: Thank you so much. Balotelli, Balotelli. Me, I don't care if I do it really. Mario Balotelli. Nothing, your feet tell me. Them to see me on telly, I'm Balotelli. Me, I don't care if I do it really. Good morning, how you doing?
2: Good morning, nothing if you tell me.
0: Nothing if you tell me, nothing. Felix, talk to me, we don't have time.
2: So this issue, I don't know if my wife get to hear about it, to be an issue, but Charlie, my mom is the most special person, the most amazing person, you know. You know, if you marry my mom, self, like, I would marry her.
0: Long time.
2: That woman, may God bless her.
0: Amen.
2: She fed because she's 200 years. I love it so much.
0: Felix, thank you so much for calling, okay?
2: Welcome, bro.
0: Go and face your fight in peace. Hey, yo, good morning going out to you. 0202-222-0073. So, there's a response from Christabel. Christabel says, myself, because I only have myself. That's a response to the question of the day. Yeah. So this song is Manifest. Okay, radio. And, Jay Soul. Good morning.
3: Yes, sir. Salute. Oh,
0: how are you doing today?
3: Yeah, me good. You're fine.
0: I'm okay. Let's make it snappy, okay?
3: Uh-huh. Myself. I love myself. You know, it should be my mama. But if my mama dead and gone, then it has to be myself. So I have to be myself first.
0: So that's you, right? Myself. Yourself? Right. You mean yourself, yeah, right? You're the most important person to you.
3: Yes, sir. Nobody. All right.
0: Thank you so much for calling, okay?
3: Salute.
0: All right. You people should stop that myself thing. Like, I don't like that. Like, there has to be somebody outside of yourself. I mean, you're all you got, but there has to be people outside of yourself that, you know, you get me. Good morning.
4: Very morning.
0: How you doing?
4: I'm fine.

0: I'm good, man. Let's talk.
1: Well, I've been absent for a while, but let me talk straight.
0: Yes.
1: The most important now is Michael, because recently I have some police problem. Michael turned himself a barrister.
0: You see, every day they talk say Michael be beneficial friend. Today it turned barrister Michael. You see your life.
1: Oh, I forgive him the credit. Very.
0: Yeah, no, I mean it's good. I mean he's done well. That's what I'm trying to say.
1: Yes, sir. So he deserved the importance for the daytime. But night he will be Julie.
0: Thank you so much for calling.

0: floor.
1: Hey, yo. Good morning.
2: Good morning. How you doing?
1: I'm good, yourself.
2: Tell me your name and location. I'm well.
1: Okay, I'm McCaffrey from Downsman.
2: McCaffrey, talk to me. Who's the most important person to you?
1: At the moment, I'll say myself.
2: Yourself?
1: Yeah.
2: All right. Thank you so much, okay?
1: All right.
2: I appreciate you for calling. For feed my mommy. I made you hear Manifest verse. Let's listen to Jay Soul's verse. No support, this game got- yeah, man, that's what I'm talking about. Charlie, you went heavy on this one.

0: Mario Balotelli.
1: Nothing you feel tell me. Mario, but nobody, nothing you feel tell me. Listen.
2: Who?
1: Who be you? Charlie, talk to me. What's going on? How you doing?
2: I'm doing good. Brown Barry.
1: What up? In the building. Bro, talk to me.
2: I miss you back.
1: Yeah, it's good to have you on the line, my G.
2: Yeah. So, sharp, make yes, do one. See, yes. The most important person in my life right now is about the person who becomes the Charlie. Who go run this business? Some $5,000 be there. Thank you, dollar be there.
1: No, now, let's give. Who was the last person to do that? Who did that? Let's put that person in that position then.
2: Let's see. Give them plenty, one baby. So sometimes they say I'm the most blessed guy.
1: You are blessed. I love that.
2: Some people say Charlie, hey, go run this. Someone want this, so go run the business camp.
1: I love that.
2: Yeah.
1: Charlie, thank you so much for calling, okay?
2: Brown baby, thank you too.
1: Stay
2: bro.
1: Blessed. Good morning, going at you. We're going to play Ticked Up With The Clock shortly. Then we get into Loud and Live. We're going to have a conversation with a very, you know, interesting personality in the final hour of the show, this very hour.
0: Mario Balotelli, nothing different, tell me.
1: Good morning, how are you doing?
3: Hi, good morning. My name is Anna. I'm calling from Atlanta. This is actually my first time calling you. I've been a silent listener for quite some time now.
1: I'm so glad you finally got through. I'm so excited. You have no idea.
3: So the most important person in my life right now will be my dad.
1: Beautiful. Sure. Let's give him shout out with his name and all of that. I'm sure he'd love to hear it if he's
3: yeah, he's listening.
1: Let's do it.
3: Mr. Augustine Kisa Lawson.
1: Okay. Yeah. Thank you so much.
3: I love you so much, Dad.
1: Oh, come on. This is so beautiful. Oh, man. Thank you for calling, okay?
3: Sure. Do you have a good day,
1: man? Enjoy your day, too. Good morning, going out to all of you. Mario Balotelli. You guys, you understand where this song comes from, right? Reginald, I know where this song comes from, right? Mario Balotelli. Yeah. Nothing if you tell me. Do you understand?
4: Yeah.
1: You understand the song?
4: Yeah.
1: You understand the song? You see the picture I did, the song, the album ads.
4: Yeah. You know, Kai Balotelli.
1: Balotelli will be here.
4: I know.
1: See, yo.
4: listening.
1: Hey, yo, good morning.
5: Hello, good morning.
1: How are you doing?
5: I'm good, man.
1: Talk to me.
5: How you doing?
1: I'm all right. I'm okay.
5: All right. So this is G-Sense.
1: G-Sense.
5: Yeah.
1: I love your name. Talk to me.
5: Well, I just want to tell you what is the most important thing in my life, if that is it.
1: Person.
5: Okay, so it is an investment I'm on right now.
1: Person. Most important person.
5: Oh, person.
1: Yes.
5: Okay, that would be my mom.
1: Your mom, right? I like that.
5: She's gone through and been through a lot for me to be where I am today. So, you know, most definitely.
1: Yeah.
5: It's going to be my mom. I just pray for long life, which I know, I mean, it won't be forever, but then enough for her to be fulfilled with.
1: I like that. Thank you so much.
5: Yeah.
1: That investment, you know, we for talk about them another time because...
5: Just like the police, the lawyer issue, we no talk about the other time.
1: You there, we got time to talk, bro.
5: I tell you, man.
1: Thank
5: Charlie
1: you for calling.
5: All the best, man.
1: All right,
5: I'm on my way to the office, so we will talk at the right time.
1: Enjoy your day.
5: Yeah, same,
1: right.
5: Bro.
1: All right. Good morning, going out to all of you. Listen, at this point, we're going to go for music, right? And then I'm going to pick three callers for a game called TikTok Beat the Clock. I want to say a big thank you going out to Kivo. Kivo sponsors our questing of the day. So I'm not going to be able to pick any more calls right now for the questing of the day, but I'm going to pick three calls shortly for TikTok Beat the Clock. Get ready. So go to Mentals with me. BRB, don't touch. Let's get into music.
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0: Too polite to insult your intelligence, why? 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Maybe not in this life. Time's frozen for a second, so I'm thinking tonight. Break the ice, or better still, we can set it aside. Temporarily, my temperature is telling me that you got me so hot. Start the other with the remedy, I. But you don't know me well enough to reply. And I don't really know. It's funny, you have something in your teeth, but would you try to stop me? If I wanna take it out, cause you don't know me properly. Girl, I think you love me, but you turn this bad boy into a busy boy. I see you're too busy for me. For me.
1: So Selector, they do some magic in the back. Yeah. You see the two songs they try and mix? Classic Ghanaian music right here. Check this out. I really

0: I'll send you more. Guys, listen to me carefully. We're going to pick three calls right now and get ready for Loud and Live properly. So call me now if you're ready for a game called TikTok Beat the Clock. That's one of the best collaborations, male-female collaborations. Papa Youngson and Pauline Audrey on Tina Min Cheng. Beautiful song by every standard. We need to officially, have a High Life Day again. I miss us dropping High Life on YFM. Ladies and gentlemen, good morning going out to you. Brownberry, good morning. We are in tune. I like that you're in tune. Let's play TikTok Beat the Clock right now. Give me a call on 020-2222-073. If you're ready, I'm ready. The questions are going to be very simple. I promise. Oh, I promise. I'm not lying. You don't believe me? Want to hire up and announce a winner right now, even before we jam and have a conversation. So yes, you can call me on the number 020-222-2073. Good morning.
1: Good morning.
0: You know the rules of the game?
1: Yep.
0: All right. So let's get into it right now. Tell me your name.
1: Osman. Yeah.
0: Okay. Osman, all right, let's get into it right this minute. You know what to do. Beat the clock. I'm not going to be lenient today.
1: But you said they were going to be very simple.
0: Hey, simple is very relative. My simple is not your simple.
1: Okay.
0: All right, so your timer starts now. Which African country was formerly called Dahomey?
1: Benin.
0: Did you say Benin?
1: Yes.
0: What is the most abundant gas in Earth's atmosphere? What is the only country
1: carbon
0: in the
1: dioxide.
0: Carbon dioxide, that's what you're saying. What is the only country in the world whose natural flag is not rectangular or square? Who was the first woman to win a Nobel Prize?
1: Margaret Thatcher.
0: What is the SI unit of electrical resistance?
1: Skip.
0: What is the world's deepest lake?
1: Skip.
0: Mental. A number is doubled, then 10 is added. The result is 42. What was the original number?
1: Rambari, my math's no good.
0: Which Ghanaian musician was known as the king of high life and helped popularize the genre internationally?
1: Amachidede.
0: Which organ in the human body produces insulin?
1: The pancreas.
0: Thank you so much. You've done very well, Osman. Thank you. I wish I could ask you one more. Let me ask you one more question, just for shaky reason. Which two countries share the world's longest international land border?
1: Don't know this.
0: Say again?
1: I don't know.
0: Thank you so much for calling, okay?
1: Thank you.
0: Keep listening. You did good. I mean, you got some. 020-222-2073. Call me now. It's called TikTok Beat the Clock. Once you hear this, you know it's time for TikTok Beat the Clock.
2: Official frequency for the young and young at heart.
0: That's international SI units for TikTok Beat the Clock. When you hear it, you know that it's time for you to, come and show me what you got. The questions are simple, right? Or was I lying? Nah, man, I wasn't lying, man. It was just like two difficult questions in there. You put on iPod if you're nobody's calling me. Hi, Barry. Well, for me, the most important person in my life, I'll say, in got nobody yet, because that thing is going, the thing's going on in my life, just betrayal. So I lost my affection. Charlie, love God, I am so sorry. Pega Cry, you ready? Are you ready? Look, I need to be able to hear you very well, okay? So are you ready? Hello? I can hear you, but this will not help you. Can you hear me? I think you should just cut the line and call me back later, all right? Because you go chop zero. Simple. Mic check, 1, 2, 1, 2, we're in the house. Mic check, 1, 2, 1, 2, we're in the house. Mic check, 1, 2, 1, 2. Good morning.
3: Morning.
0: Are you ready for me?
3: Yes.
0: Tell me your name.
3: I'm Nanisi,
0: let's get into this right now. I'm putting your timer on. Are you ready?
3: Ready for easy questions.
0: Which African country has the most pyramids? Which African country has the most pyramids?
3: Egypt.
0: Are you sure? Is that your final answer?
3: Yes.
0: What is the scientific term for animals that are most active at dusk and dawn and dusk?
3: Skip.
0: Which African country is known as the Rainbow Nation?
3: Ooh.
0: What is 15% of 240?
3: 15%
0: of 240.
3: Skip.
0: Which Ghanaian author wrote The Beautiful Ones Are Not Yet Born?
3: Peggy.
0: Say again.
3: Peggy.
0: All right. Beg your pardon. Which country has the most time zones when its overseas territories are included?
3: Say again.
0: Which country has the most time zones when its overseas territories are included?
3: Skip. That wasn't an easy question.
0: I swear. I'm not even lying. Which part of the human eye controls how much light enters?
3: Which human?
0: Which part of the human eye controls how much light enters?
3: Any eye.
0: Yeah, which part of the eye?
3: Pupil.
0: The pupil, okay. Yeah. If five machines make five products in 5 minutes, how long will 100 identical machines take to make 100 products? Think carefully.
3: Please repeat the question.
0: If five machines make five products in 5 minutes, right? How long would 100 identical machines take to make 100 products?
3: A hundred
0: minutes, right?
3: Yeah.
0: Which African country successfully resisted Italy's attempt to conquer it in the first... The answer is in the question, so I'll ask you again. What was the first feature-length animated film produced by Walt Disney?
3: Say again.
0: Actually, the thing is long. It's long.
3: It's
0: no easy question. You thank you for calling. Bye bye.
3: Welcome.
0: You did good, Nancy. Proud of you. Right now, the people at the back are afraid. They can't come inside again. But still, call me. I have one more person to speak to. Good morning to you. TikTok bit of clock. Today is sweet, though. Your examiner said set a very high, standard question. Good morning. You see, some people started flash trick. Blanco just flashed me. I'll put you on blast. I'm going to start quickly giving some of the answers just so we get it right. Now, for example, let me do this first. Good morning. Hello? Can you hear me? Hi.
4: Hi, good morning.
0: You can hear me well, right?
4: Yes, I can. Good morning, Bradbury.
0: Good morning to you. Tell me your name.
4: My name is Ajua.
0: Ajua, right?
4: Yes.
0: Ajua, you're ready for me. Your timer... You are, right?
4: Yes, I am.
0: All right. Your timer starts now. What is the capital of Burkina Faso?
4: Skip.
0: Which vitamin can the human produce when the skin is exposed to sunlight?
4: Vitamin C.
0: Vitamin what?
4: C.
0: Vitamin C. Which country has the world's largest island that is not considered a continent? What is the pH of neutral solution at room temperature? Who was the first African to receive the Nobel Peace Prize? These are difficult questions. It's not your fault. Don't mind me.
4: Very difficult.
0: A car travels at 90 kilometers per hour. How far does it travel in 20 minutes?
4: 20 miles.
0: Let me ask you something about the solar system. Which planet has the most confirmed moons in the solar system according to recent astronomical counts? I'm sorry. Me, if I was you on the other side by now, I'd say bye bye. I don't talk again. Like, it's not, as well as like, it's not even your fault at this point.
4: Oh,
0: these are very, very difficult questions. It's fine. Your time is up. Thank you so much for calling, okay?
4: Okay.
0: I appreciate you for calling. Trust.
4: Bye.
0: All right. Let me quickly tell you the answers of some of the questions so that we can just, get ready for music. Now, which African country was formerly called Dahomey? The country name is Benin. What is the most abundant gas in Earth's atmosphere? You know the answer. It's actually nitrogen. What is the only country in the world whose national flag is not rectangular or square? It's Nepal. Nepal. Who was the first woman to win a Nobel Peace Prize? It's Marie Curie. You remember her, right? Yeah. What is the SI unit of electrical resistance? You know it's the ohm. You know this from Integrated Science in GSS2. What is the world's largest and deepest lake? Is Lake Baikal. It's in Russia. Didn't know that. A number is doubled, then 10 is added. So first of all, the result is 42. So what you do is you quickly do 42 minus 10. It becomes 32. So if the number is doubled, it becomes 16 times, you know, 2. So 16 is the right answer. Which Ghanaian musician was known as the king of high life and helped popularize the genre internationally? Is E.T. Mensa. You've heard the name. You know who he is. Which organ in the human body produces insulin? Osman got it right. He says the pancreas. Which two countries have shared the world's longest international land border? You know those two countries. One of them is the United States. The other one is Canada. Yes. So United States and Canada. Now, for my second caller, which African country has a most pyramids? The right answer is Sudan. That's the right answer. Sudan. Yes. A lot of us didn't know that. Like, it's actually Sudan has some interesting pyramids. What is the scientific term for animals that are most active at dawn and dusk? Is crepuscular. That's what we call them, crepuscular. Which African country is known as the Rainbow Nation? That is South Africa. What is 15% of 240 is 36? Which Ghanaian author wrote The Beautiful Ones Are Not Yet Born? His name is Ayi Kwe Ama. Which country has the most time zones when it's overseas territories included? Is France. Which part of the human eye controls how much light enters? You know this. The right answer is the iris. If five machines make five products in 5 minutes, right? How long would 100 identical machines take to make 100 products? It would take them 5 minutes. Do you get it? 5 minutes. Which African country successfully resisted Italy's attempt to conquer it? Is Ethiopia. It's called the Italo-Ethiopian, the first Italo-Ethiopian war of 1895 to 1896. What was the first feature-length, animated film produced by Walt Disney? It was in 1973. In 1937, is Snow White and the Seven Dwarfs. The capital of Burkina Faso is Ouagadougou. Which vitamin can the human body produce when the skin is exposed to sunlight? Is vitamin D. Which country has the world's largest island that is not considered a continent? Is Greenland. Greenland is the world's largest island. What is the pH of a neutral solution at room temperature? When it comes to pH, a neutral is 7. Who was the first African to receive the Nobel Peace Prize? Is Albert Luthuli. This happened in 1960. A car travels at 90 kilometers per hour. How far does it travel in 20 minutes? It's 30 kilometers. Which planet has the most confirmed moons in the solar system according to recent astronomical accounts? Is Saturn. What is the name of the force that keeps planets in orbit around the sun? It's called gravity. Good morning, going out to you. It's been a very difficult morning. Let me hear this one, then we get into it.
5: So you, Uncle Grandpa.
0: Easy.
5: Today is the day that I've had time to listen to the TikTok toes, the TikTok toes, or whatever this segment that you are doing, bruh. And last time I heard you saying something that, it would be nice for me to jump on. Hello. Hello, Uncle Brown. With the way the questions are going, bruh, you can jump on the call very confident. You leave the call feeling like a wuss. May power chill. When it gets to the entertainment side, please, you will get me. If you run an entertainment column, please.
0: We will do it.
5: You will get me.
0: Now, we will
5: this one, dear bro, I beg you. Hey!
0: Ladies and gentlemen, good morning, going out to all of you. It's a pleasure to be doing this. As you know it, I said we're going to have a conversation this morning. Iraja, no. It's not always like this. So sometimes very, very, very simple. Very, very simple. Sometimes.

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My people, good morning going out to you. I hope you are great. A couple of people send me, you know, some messages. Let me read this one real quick as we get ready for conversation, a very short conversation. Much respect to you, Brownberry. This is Anthony Black. I'm here with all the ghetto youth here inside Santor and Nima. We put them together here on your Brownberry. Shout outs going out to yourself, to DJ Ganj, NSL Lounge, TJ Kalamulai, Liovini, Kennedy Morrison, Risha, as well as now Koi Koi Atreku, and Pese. In Pesa One, and Eugenia from Cedar Estates. We all want you, we all listen to you live. Bigger, bro. Charlie, I feel you, man. Anthony Black, much respect to you, maximum respect to you. I appreciate you for connecting live. You made magic happen. Who is the most important person to you? Says here that my 8-year-old boy is the most important person to me. He gives me lots of joy. He's the main reason I don't want to ever go broke. He's an orphan though. Love you so much, my sheriff. Good morning going out to every single one. We're going to get into a conversation. I told you about this.

0: We're going to get into a conversation shortly. Belinda Sedofia is professionally known as Gigi. She's a Ghanaian model. She's, she's a creative director, event host. She's a pageant consultant, consultant as well. She's in the studio this morning. Because I don't have a lot of time, can you put your headphones on? Let's get into this conversation shortly. Let's make it happen. If you just joined us, good morning, go on out to you. And Belinda, you're welcome. Miss Gigi, how you doing?
1: How about you?
0: I'm awesome. It's good to have you here. Yeah. I like what you have going on. Please tell me about what is happening.
1: All right. So what you're seeing right now is about the Miss Globe.
0: Okay.
1: Ghana, but they're based internationally.
0: Okay.
1: It's actually a beauty pageant that encourages women to embrace their beauty.
0: Amazing.
1: Celebrate diversity, culture exchange, and also become positive ambassadors or confidence ambassadors for positive change in the world.
0: This is exciting. Tell me a bit about how your journey started, because you're a woman of many hats. You're a model, you're a creative director, you're a host, among other things. Tell me a bit about, you know, how your journey in this space actually started.
1: Okay, I've actually been in the modeling industry for about 4 years now.
0: And
1: I believe I've been appointed for this journey due to my diligence and my hard work.
0: Yes.
1: Yeah, it has been seen and recognized in the industry so far. And it wasn't like a competition that I won, but I've been appointed. So, yeah.

0: Yeah. I hear you also serve as a creative director for Miss Hot Legs Ghana.
1: Yeah.
0: And Miss Curvy Ghana.
1: Yeah.
0: Like, you know, what does your role involve in these things? Miss Curvy Ghana is a thing, yeah. And Miss Hot Legs. Tell me a bit about both of them and how, you know, what your role actually involves.
1: Okay, so Miss Hot Legs and then Miss Curvy are both pageants.
0: Okay.
1: That also celebrates women's diversity, beauty, like how the Miss Globe is as well.
0: Okay.
1: Yeah, but then I'm the creative director for those two pageants.
0: Okay.
1: And when you say creative director, it's like you have everything on your shoulder.
0: Wow.
1: Yeah, so from scratch to scratch, everything that happens in the competition from end and from beginning to the end is focused on you. Whatever that goes on, whether good or bad, everything is on you.
0: That's crazy.
1: Yeah.
0: Tell me about Miss Globe. You're representing us, right?
1: Yeah.
0: Tell me a bit about, you know, how you got connected to the organizers of Miss Globe and, you know, you being a part of this.
1: All right, so Miss Globe is actually an international based pageant,
0: okay.
1: Which has different branches, let me say, in different countries. So
0: okay.
1: Ghana happens to be one of the franchises for the Miss Globe International.
0: Okay.
1: So Mr. Gomez, I would say, happens to be the national director for the Miss Globe Ghana.
0: Yes.
1: And then, like I said earlier, he actually appointed me to represent Ghana this year.
0: Amazing.
1: And Miss Globe happening in Thailand this current October.
0: So you're leaving us very soon?
1: Yes.
0: And how long is this pageant going to be for?
1: It's going to be 3 weeks.
0: 3 weeks?
1: Yeah.
0: I'm very curious. So when you go, and those of us here, how do we get to connect? How do we get to follow? How do we get to support your journey?
1: Yeah, so we have a platform on Instagram, TikTok, and then Snapchat at the Miss Globe Ghana.
0: Okay.
1: So whatever we do, we post it online for our followers to, you know, have whatever we're doing as well.
0: So if I go to Miss Globe Ghana right now
1: on Instagram,
0: MISSGLOBE, is that it?
1: Yeah, but you add there the Miss Globe Ghana.
0: Perfect. Okay. Miss Globe Ghana. Okay, I've seen the page.
1: Yeah.
0: I see the page. Okay, this is the page, right?
1: Yes, please.
0: Perfect. Okay, so it's the Miss Globe Ghana. That's the Miss Globe _ Ghana.
1: Yeah.
0: Everybody should follow it. And so we get to see your updates there.
1: Yeah.
0: And that's what we can support.
1: Definitely.
0: Do we get to vote? What do we get to do?
1: Yes, currently we are actually voting for public choice.
0: Okay.
1: So it's actually $1 for a vote.
0: $1 for a vote.
1: Yes. So I'm actually urging you all to vote for me right now.
0: How's the interface like when it comes to, you know, so it becomes what, $1 equivalent in Ghana cities?
1: Yeah.
0: So we get to vote via Momo?
1: Yeah, you get to vote via Momo or you vote through the link that is using PayPal.
0: Okay.
1: So I learned it doesn't work
0: PayPal
1: for Ghana.
0: Doesn't work in Ghana.
1: Yeah, it doesn't work for Ghana. So we basically vote through our mobile money platforms and then also our First Bank platforms.
0: FNB.
1: Yeah.
0: Just First Bank. Is it First National Bank?
1: No, First Bank.
0: First Bank.
1: No, not First National
0: Bank. Okay. All right. Okay. Mm-hmm. My time is up. I really, really wish we could have this conversation. But you're leaving very soon. What we'll do is that from time to time, I'll tell my people about it.
1: Okay.
0: But first of all, congratulations going out to you for being appointed the one to represent Ghana. Go make us proud. You have our full support. We'll be here, you know, making the noise for you as you're going. And any final words to the people listening to us?
1: Yeah, I'll urge all Ghanaians and everyone in the world listening to me. This journey is not just for Belinda Sedofia. It's actually for the whole Ghana, the whole world. You all should pull up, come support your girl. Everything we do, we need your likes, your comments, and we need your votes. Kindly support your girl and let's bring this crown to Ghana.
0: Yeah, let's bring the crown to Ghana, my people. Thank you so much. Her name is Belinda Sedofia. She's known as Gigi. Gigi's been in the game for a while. She's doing amazing things. And at this point, like, I'm not going to lie, we need your support to take things to the next level. What date exactly is the contest starting?
1: It's actually starting on the 24th of October.
0: 24th of October, and it's going to run into November.
1: Yes, please.
0: All right. Okay. Thank you so much for coming through. And keep shining.
1: Sure. Thanks for having me.
0: All right. My people, it's absolutely been a vibe. It's been a vibe. This is how it goes down. I want you to know that you can be a part of the experience. You actually can be a part of the experience. It's been beautiful hanging out with all of you. Big shout outs going out to everyone for being a part of this. Perlina sent a message. She says, Charlie, for her, it's her lovely daughter. That's the most important person to her in the world. That's our Watch Society queen right there. Big up going out to you. Continue to shine. I want to say big ups going out to the rest of you for joining. If I was not able to read your message this morning, I'm going to ask for apologies. But I'll be back here tomorrow morning. And I'm proud to... No, I'm not proud. Nobody won't TikTok at the clock this morning. Up next is a mid-morning radio show. Do enjoy the rest of your day. We're officially out.

0: please, what's the fastest driving lessons you have?
1: Good morning, madam. We have a 2-week course.
0: Hey, 2 weeks? Don't you have 48 hours?
1: 48 hours? But why so quick, madam?
0: My dear, my car is on the way.
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13: BBC News with Caroline Nichols. The International Monetary Fund says the world economy has shown resilience due to strong investment in AI offsetting the energy shock from the war in the Middle East. In its latest forecast, the IMF have reversed the downgrade given to many major economies at the start of the Iran war. Ukraine's former commander-in-chief has told the BBC that Russia's ability to advance has been broken and so front lines have stabilised. Oleksandr Sirsky says Russian losses are up to six times those of Ukraine. There have been further Russian attacks across Ukraine overnight. In Kyiv, at least two people were killed. In the northeastern city of Kharkiv, large-scale strikes left three dead. Bulgaria says two cargo ships have been hit by drones off its Black Sea coast. The European Union is calling such attacks another front of escalation in Russia's war against Ukraine. The risk of famine is growing in parts of Sudan, devastated by its 3.5-year civil war. The IPC, a UN-linked initiative that monitors food crises worldwide, says hunger and malnutrition are worsening in the Darfur and Kordofan regions. Saudi Arabia is reported to have launched an investigation to find out how its air defences failed to intercept missiles and drones fired from Yemen by the Houthis. The Iranian-backed Houthis have carried out deadly attacks on Riyadh airport recently. Pope Leo is going into hospital today for surgery to remove a lump on his lung. The Pope announced the news on Sunday. He said the lump had been detected early. A major international study of dementia is predicting the number of new people diagnosed with the condition will double by 2050 to more than 24 million annually. It says the demand for care will explode and that women will be disproportionately affected. BBC News.
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0: awutwa wo korekta masa nike sen na beti mi ato agu dem ife hu boni yo beka so bompe ne papa de ne sesi ne bose mo no ne fata no kwase boda senini mutima yidede de enjoy your brother so fa and would be painty papa san
1: and now we know.

0: BBC News with Charles Carroll. The International Monetary Fund has said global growth has weathered the Middle East conflict better than had been feared, but that the limits of economic resilience could soon be tested. It said the rerouting of oil supplies and the release of energy stocks have helped reduce the negative impact of the Iran war. A leading human rights organisation in Iraq has told the BBC that the government there needs to protect women who speak out about sexual violence. The Iraqi Observatory of Human Rights said that survivors and activists face threats and incitement. They also face a culture of silence. Hungary's parliament has passed a bill removing legal provisions put in place by the former government of Viktor Orbán that discriminated against the country's LGBT community. It's the first significant reversal of curbs targeting LGBT people since the pro-European conservative Peter Madior swept to power in May. President Zelensky has said Ukraine got no warning from its partners last night about the launch of Russian ballistic missiles that hit the capital, Kyiv. He said that such intelligence data was crucial in helping save lives. Bulgaria says that two cargo ships have been hit by drones off its Black Sea coast. The European Union is calling such attacks another front of escalation in Russia's war against Ukraine. The risk of famine is growing in parts of Sudan, devastated by its 3.5-year civil war. The IPC, a UN-linked initiative that monitors food crises worldwide, says hunger and malnutrition are worsening in the Darfur and the Kordofan regions. More protests are getting underway in France today over poor conditions at high schools. The demonstrations started last month. And Pope Leo is going into hospital today for surgery to remove a lump on his lung. The Pope said that it had been detected early. And that's the latest BBC News.
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Africa say never see. 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
0: Very drastic.
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3: 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The perfect dose of ginger, which wakes you right up and keeps you gingered up with fire in every bite to fix your mood. So whether you're stuck in traffic, chilling at a studio, or just catching small vibes with a crew, on your best days and on your slow days, always keep it gingered up, because every moment tastes better with Munchies Ginger Biscuit. Munch into happiness.

And of course, if you hear that, you know, Champions League football returns later tonight. Time check is exactly 35 minutes past the hour 11, and it's time for the Tuesday edition of today's Y Sports Update, probably sponsored by Bethano and Kivo Gary. I am Juliva Eli. Let's do some fixtures coming up later today in the UEFA Champions League. Later tonight, with the likes of Arsenal, you know, Arsenal would host French side Lille at the Emirates Stadium, while Barcelona will travel to Turkey to face Galatasaray in one of the standout matches for this evening. Manchester United would also face a difficult test, you know, though lock horns with Atletico Madrid in Spain, with both sides looking to strengthen their position in the league phase. Elsewhere, Bayern Munich will also travel to Norway to take on Viking FK, while Napoli visits Villarreal in another exciting encounter. Inter Milan will also host Club Brugge at the San Siro, while RB Leipzig would welcome PSV later in Germany. The day's early fixtures will see RC Lens take on Sporting CP, while Slavia Prague would also face Sabah FK later today. So away from some Champions League fixtures, let's do a recap of some results from yesterday's Premier League. Not just the Premier League, we'll do La Liga as well, and also Serie A, which saw the likes of Coventry. Interestingly, they defeated Newcastle by 4-1. And in that game, Gunners' own Thomas Brendan Asante, he registered his first assist in the Premier League for

0: BBC News with Emily Thomas. The International Monetary Fund has said global growth has weathered the Middle East conflict better than had been feared, but that the limits of economic resilience could soon be tested. It said the rerouting of oil supplies and the release of energy stocks have helped reduce the negative impact of the Iran war. A leading human rights organisation in Iraq has told the BBC that the government there needs to protect women who speak out about sexual violence. The Iraqi Observatory of Human Rights said survivors and activists face threats and incitement. They also face a culture of silence. Hungary's parliament has passed a bill removing legal provisions put in place by the former government of Viktor Orban that discriminated against the country's LGBT community. It's the first significant reversal of curbs targeting LGBT people since the pro-European conservative Peter Modzsor swept to power in May. President Zelensky has said Ukraine got no warning from its partners last night about the launch of Russian ballistic missiles that hit the capital, Kyiv. He said such intelligence data was crucial in helping save lives. The BBC says the Taliban government in Afghanistan has suspended BBC radio transmissions on FM. The broadcaster said it was working with the authorities to address the situation. Bulgaria says two cargo ships have been hit by drones off its Black Sea coast. The European Union is calling such attacks another front of escalation in Russia's war against Ukraine. The risk of famine is growing in parts of Sudan devastated by its 3.5-year civil war. The IPC, which monitors food crises worldwide, says hunger and malnutrition are worsening in the Darfur and Kordofan regions. And Rwanda has signed a 10-year deal to host Africa's first Formula One race in more than three decades. World News from the BBC.
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10: 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That's where we at. And we are transmitting on the frequency 107.9 FM. This is Shouts on Y, folks. And we are doing this all the way till we touch base at 3. Welcome to the show. My name is AJ. Call me AJ the Hottest. And I'll be keeping you alive as usual. Today happens to be a Tuesday. It happens to be the 13th of October 2026. And we are still counting down to the end of the year. Right around the corner, man. Just right around the corner. So keep it locked. First off the show, we have your 3 for 3, of course. And then your requests. So your requests are highly welcome. So send them through on the number 0202222073. Once again, it is 0202222073. I'll be doing all your requests in the final hour of the show. That's around 2 o'clock. So make sure you send them through. But for now, let's get into it.
11: Y'all come and let me hold ya.
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10: 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Hold ya.
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1: Oh yeah!
2: And that is Tory Lanez in the background with Love. You heard something from Breaking Lace, Stripper Hills. DeMarcus came through with I Love My Life, and I started off with Egyptians featuring Rock City Remix, Hope GR. 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And we got more right here on the Big Y. Remember, we are live everywhere, wherever you are, however you listen. www.yfmghana.com on your iPhone, Apple Music. 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

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All right, so if you're all looking for a place to play, connect, and have some serious vibes, then listen up. 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

0: And guys, love shows up in so many ways, so many ways. A mother's gentle smile at breakfast, that's an example. A co-worker who remembers your favorite snack, another example. Or two friends catching up after years apart. And somehow, original milkshake cake still fits in every one of those moments and conversations. 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Original milkshake cake from Munchie's Biscuits.
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2: Oh yeah!
0: Alright guys, keep it locked right here. We've got more music, like I said, and of course your 3 for 3 in the first hour of the show. And also your requests, send them through. Highly requested on 0202222073. I'll be doing all of that in the final hour of the show. But first, in the first hour, we get into 3 for 3. So keep it locked right on the big Y. Let's go in for a commercial break.
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8: Love shows up in many ways.

0: things and yeah. aspirational things.
1: Right.
0: But those are also places. Imagine you are the food photographer for all these major brands in Ghana. The money you are getting, more money than even food bloggers, because they do campaigns, they do product shots, all those things. You build a brand in there. You're also a food in the food space, just serving a different thing. So I think they should research, find other areas. We are always saying that there are no jobs here in Ghana, but there are areas that we are not exploring. Most of these brands will go and pick a regular photographer to do their product shots, but that's not their job. And so you see the products and it's not... I'm a food photographer, so when I see food photography, I know how it's supposed to look like, and it's not looking like that.
1: Right.
0: It's because we don't have people that have... We don't have niche creators in certain areas. So that is one thing I'll tell them. Find an area, an unsaturated area, build, learn, put yourself out there, create content, share your journey, and trust me, you'll build something in the long term.
1: Of course, good advice right there. Good advice right there. And folks, we're talking to Chef Lifestyle. She's also known as JC Owusu Prempeh, am I right?
0: Yes, Bibiana, yes.
1: Bibiana JC Owusu Prempeh.
0: Her name is very long.
1: I know. Good. And she's from Kumasi. I also have Kumasi too, Kumasi.
0: Oh,
1: yeah. So,
0: okay.
1: You know,
0: that's
1: like,
0: nice.
1: Yes, meeting my own half right
0: call
1: here.
0: Me.
1: Definitely. But anyway, so folks, make sure you know. So, how can they follow you if they want to contact? Anything that it can link up with you.
0: Okay, so all my socials is Chef Lifestyle. Just type Chef Lifestyle. 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So Chef Lifestyle, and get in touch. Send me a DM, send me an email. Send me gigs. Yes,
1: of course, of course. There, support the
0: support
1: brand,
0: the
1: support
0: brand,
1: the brand.
0: Please.
1: Of course,
0: don't wait for me to become big before you support.
1: Definitely, and Chef Lifestyle, thank you for coming through.
0: Thank you
1: we
0: for
1: do appreciate
0: me.
1: You sharing your ideas and sharing your knowledge with the young ones coming up. And of course, you're an OG. Definitely, you know,
0: thank
1: you've done
0: you.
1: It for almost 7 years.
0: Yeah.
1: It's not easy.
0: Yeah,
1: because I know some few people of mine who started something in 6 months. They were like, Charlie, forget that. Yeah. So, and you know, what people don't seem to understand is, it takes a while for you to build your audience.
0: Yeah.
1: So it's not just about 6 months, a year. You need to go beyond that.
0: Exactly.
1: That's how people get to, you know, come in your space and then acknowledge what, you know, you're doing. So that's about it. And kudos to you for 7 years.
0: Thank
1: it's been
0: you.
1: A journey. Been a journey.
0: Has
1: Any
0: been.
1: Last words, though?
0: I have a project coming called the Cook and Share Community Kitchen.
1: Okay.
0: I think I want to talk a bit about my brand and what things, the different things I do. So, like I was saying, I have built projects and IPs beyond content.
1: Okay.
0: So one of the things that I do is I work with children a lot, because I believe that usually we'll create stuff for adults and we leave the kids. There isn't enough content for the kids. There isn't enough materials for the kids. So for me, I felt like that's something that was part of my mandate and my legacy. So I wrote a children's book that is called The Night the Kitchen Came Alive.
1: Okay.
0: So it talks
1: you
0: about...
1: You wrote a book too as well?
0: Yes, I'm an author.
1: Nice, beautiful.
0: Yeah, so it captures Ghanaian traditional cooking tools that... We are not using a lot of them these days because of modernism. And children don't even know about them. So those things also captures... our traditional recipes. It's from the perspective of me as an Ashanti, because that is what I can speak from, because of where I'm from. And some of our food culture, for example, eating together is a big thing in the Ashanti culture.
1: Yeah.
0: Yes, all those things. It's hierarchy. Remember when we are eating, the dad gets the most meat, and then the children, all those things.
1: Yeah.
0: I think they are important things that teaches you about life values.
1: Right.
0: And so all those things have been captured in the book, and it's available at City Reads, Inosu, and Adenta. So when I wrote the book, one thing that I also felt was like, I don't want to just write the book and leave it on the shelves. I want to take it to the schools.
1: Yeah.
0: So I started a project called The Kitchen to Classroom. So I've done 6 schools so far. If you're a school and you want us to come, you're going to do a whole campaign next year in 2027 as well. So I take the books to the schools. I have a reading session with the children. We pick a recipe from the book and we do a live cooking demo with them. And
1: beautiful.
0: They do traditional games. Because I also feel like the kids are not playing the traditional games. The Owari, the Ludo.
1: The Ludo, wow.
0: The Dame.
1: Man, those things. Now they're all phones and all of that.
0: We do
1: Ampe,
0: we do Anto Tray, all the traditional. It's such a beautiful
1: thing. Do kids even still do Ampe these days?
0: Yes. So they don't do all these things. And whenever I go there, the kids, they don't want me to go home because they're having so much fun.
1: Exactly.
0: Yes, so that's one of the things I do with kids. And then for what I'm doing for World Food Day, the goal is to go into an underprivileged community or an orphanage, a rehabilitation center that has children, and then have a day of learning, cooking with them.

0: eating,
1: right.
0: teaching them. Last year we did it with a street children rehabilitation center. So they go to the streets, pick the street children, they bring them, and then they try to rehabilitate them back into the society.
1: Okay.
0: And we had a cooking session with them. We had a mentorship session, health screening. It was beautiful. So this year I'm doing it again, but I'm doing it in Ada.
1: Okay, Ada.
0: Yes, where we are engaging right. about 500 children in the community, bringing the community members together and some volunteers. We are going to cook. We are going to learn about food, why food is important. Just, you know, to encourage the children that food is a viable career path. Yeah. Agriculture is a viable career path. Where does the food come from? What can they do with it?
1: Right.
0: Because I believe that we have to be intentional about impacting in our kids when it comes to our food.
1: Of course.
0: Yeah, so that's one of the things that I am very, very passionate about that I do. And that is the Cook and Share Community Kitchen, which is happening on the 16th October.
1: World this very month, 16th, yeah, okay.
0: Friday. I think YFM is going to be there.
1: Of course. Definitely.
0: Yeah, so...
1: Get support.
0: So that's one of the projects. So it's something that's very dear to my heart, and I'm hoping to be able to do more of that.
1: Okay, you're doing amazing stuff. A lot of things you're doing, not just creating content,
0: yeah.
1: but there's so many impact that you're doing so far now.
0: Impact,
1: you know,
0: is the core of everything I do.
1: And I love what you're doing to the schools, you know, trying to create something where, because there's this thing that I've noticed for a while, and I think it's improving, you know. Mm-hmm. Back then when we were kids, you know, the books that we read were Snow White, Cinderella,
0: exactly.
1: and all of that. But now I'm getting to realize that I'm hoping yeah. that we have a lot of, you know, writers who write stories,
0: the local books, yeah.
1: in our stories, mm-hmm. and lifestyle and color as well.
0: Yeah.
1: Create our own superheroes.
0: I agree.
1: And all of that.
0: I
1: and
0: agree.
1: It's amazing what you do. I think it's a start,
0: yeah.
1: you know, where, you know, now the kids can actually know that, okay, you are a mentor, a hero, you know, like to them. They can
0: yeah.
1: see you physically and have a touch with you,
0: yeah.
1: and have an interaction with you as well.
0: Yeah.
1: Amazing. Bless up to you, and I wish you all
0: so
1: the best. Folks, this is where we end the conversation with Chef Lifestyle. Make sure you follow her on all her socials as what?
0: Chef Lifestyle.
1: Chef, simple.
0: Yeah,
1: Chef
0: very,
1: Lifestyle.
0: Very,
1: very
0: Chef
1: simple.
0: Chef and Lifestyle.
1: Chef and Lifestyle, that's all. And all social media platform, right?
0: Yes.
1: And of course, go out, like, and comment. If there's any questions that you have that I haven't asked yet, you can ask that on the page, and she will surely reply. I know there are, you know, guys keep complaining, or mm-hmm. people keep complaining that the contents, you know, like created, they don't reply or message or
0: oh,
1: that. Nah,
0: no,
1: but
0: I reply.
1: You know, so, you know, sometimes I think it gets overwhelming
0: yeah,
1: to us. Well,
0: if a video goes viral, you have like 3,000 comments.
1: You can't,
0: where do
1: you
0: I
1: can't
0: start
1: do,
0: from?
1: Yes. So, you know, but at least you can do some of it.
0: Yeah.
1: yeah so
0: yeah.
1: sometimes bear in mind that they're also humans. And so if they don't respond to your comment and all of that, it doesn't mean anything. It just means that look at how huge they are.
0: Mm.
1: And the reach they are trying to reach. So sometimes, you know, it happens. Thank you very much, Chef Lifestyle, for coming through. And I wish you all the best. Your event, to all your events, wish you all the best. And we hope that impact makes a very good impact into the society.
0: Thank you so much. I had a lovely time.
1: Always. It was good talking to you too as well. Folks, it's 34 minutes past the hour right here on the Big Y. Keep it locked. It's a Tuesday, folks, the 13th of October. So watch out for an event on the 16th. That is this coming Friday. Be there. Before you leave, you didn't tell her exactly where it's happening, though.
0: So it's happening at Ada Machakope.
1: Right.
0: Yeah.
1: Okay, that's where it's happening. So if you have the time, you can make it, please do. All right, and show some support. All right, folks, keep it locked right on the Big Wire. I'll be back.
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1: Yeah, what's up?
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0: 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Malta Guinness, we move. Guys, it's a minute past four. It's time to go around the world, get some news from the BBC. When we come back, Jam Town is up next with the baddest DJ Kiss. So don't you touch that dial. 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
1: BBC News with Moira Alderson. 11 sailors are missing after a drone attack on cargo ships off the coast of Bulgaria. Two ships were hit, one of them Ukrainian-owned, the latest in a series which has seen a total of five ships attacked close to Bulgaria's territorial waters. President Zelensky has said Ukraine received no warning from its partners last night about Russian ballistic missiles that hit the capital, Kyiv. He said such intelligence was crucial to help save lives. The head of Britain's domestic security agency, MI5, has said it's devoting more resources to countering state threats than during the Cold War. Ken McCallum said Russia was currently Britain's main aggressor. The BBC says the Taliban government in Afghanistan has suspended the transmission of the broadcaster's content across FM radio. The BBC said it was working with the authorities to address the situation. The King and Queen of Spain have been welcomed by cheering crowds on a visit to Ceuta, one of the country's two North African enclaves. It's the first visit there by a reigning monarch for nearly two decades. It's seen as an attempt to affirm Spanish sovereignty over the territory. Ceuta hit the headlines in July after a large influx of migrants from Morocco. Rwanda has signed a 10-year deal to host Africa's first Formula One race in more than three decades. Critics accuse Rwanda's government of investing in sport to distract from human rights abuses. Syrian government officials have visited the ancient city of Palmyra to assess the possibility of turning the military airport there into a civilian one, primarily to cater for tourism. Palmyra was once a major visitor attraction, but more recently faced the risk of destruction when it was captured by Islamic State militants during the civil war. Its location, deep in the Syrian desert, is still seen as dangerous. That's the latest BBC News.
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4: 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It's hard to keep up, but we ain't slowing down.
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0: Yeah, what's up?
1: Yeah, I know. 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

the story that me funny dick. 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Tell me the Mokampa and your radio, so police barracks and court. Some more come a seven, I'm a Timinka, and just say, I'm sure you don't deserve the back and forth. I keep on you, you know that we gone.

Yes. Come on, you're ready to meet like tuned in to the drive of your life on YFM. Yeah, what's up? Yeah, I know. It's hard to keep up, but we ain't slowing down.

game. 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And they ain't had to call my name. I just seen a lane and I sprung right to action. The only time that they catch me gassing is if I puffed and passed it. And trust me, you could get lined and crossed out if you cause an infraction. My mama told me in this life the proudest thing you can be is yourself. So I don't believe in the hype or buying the image they trying to sell. Cause behind all of that product, Gucci, a little boy's crying for help. And I see on the fan they eye with off these yellow lines and you a gazelle. Foolish, Jürgen, Darren G.

0: Keep it short like Tyrion Lannister. 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

0: I've been blowing like a rasta man. 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
2: 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Yeah, I know. It's hard I'm to keep up, but we ain't slowing down.
0: It's A1, man, I don't want a black house around me. 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
1: 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Yeah, I know. It's hard to keep up. We ain't slowing down.
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0: Yeah, what's up?
1: Yeah, yeah. I know. It's hard to keep up, but we ain't slowing down.
2: BBC News with Moira Alderson. 11 sailors are missing after a drone attack on cargo ships off the coast of Bulgaria. Two ships were hit, one of them Ukrainian-owned, the latest in a series which has seen a total of five ships attacked close to Bulgaria's territorial waters. President Zelensky has said Ukraine received no warning from its partners last night about Russian ballistic missiles that hit the capital, Kyiv. He said such intelligence was crucial to help save lives. The head of Britain's domestic security agency, MI5, has said it's devoting more resources to countering state threats than during the Cold War. Ken McCallum said Russia was currently Britain's main aggressor. The BBC says the Taliban government in Afghanistan has suspended the transmission of the broadcaster's content across FM radio. The BBC said it was working with the authorities to address the situation. The King and Queen of Spain have been welcomed by cheering crowds on a visit to Ceuta, one of the country's two North African enclaves. It's the first visit there by a reigning monarch for nearly two decades. It's seen as an attempt to affirm Spanish sovereignty over the territory. Ceuta hit the headlines in July after a large influx of migrants from Morocco. Rwanda has signed a 10-year deal to host Africa's first Formula One race in more than three decades. Critics accuse Rwanda's government of investing in sport to distract from human rights abuses. Syrian government officials have visited the ancient city of Palmyra to assess the possibility of turning the military airport there into a civilian one, primarily to cater for tourism. Palmyra was once a major visitor attraction, but more recently faced the risk of destruction when it was captured by Islamic State militants during the civil war. Its location, deep in the Syrian desert, is still seen as dangerous. That's the latest BBC News. BBC News with Moira Alderson.
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0: 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Guys, you know that this October is Breast Cancer Awareness Month, and today happens to be No Bra Day. 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All right, there's quality music from Ghana's biggest artists. 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So you know what, bring your friends, pull them up, tell them to wear their best fits, all right, and come through, come party with us, come jam with us. It's absolutely free, all right, because when YFM says Area Codes Jam, you know what time it is. There'll be more details dropping soon. Let me go pay some bills. When we come back, there's more right here. This is the Drive of Your Life, and we've got Gus Miller in the building.
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0: Also give us a call on 0202-222-0073. We've got the international fisherman in the building. Hey, what calls they come through? Come on, what are you talking about? Wally, hello? Hello?
1: Hello.
0: Good evening. Your name and where are you calling from?
1: I'm Patrick from Stacey.
0: Okay. Hey, hey, Mamli. Let's go. Talk to me.
2: Man,
1: sorry. How you talk to you?
0: No, talk to Gasmila, I mean.
1: Okay, I'm a big boss, respect.
2: Talk down.
1: I'm a big boss.
2: How do you respond, man?
1: You know what is hard for me in life to do? It is hard for me to make music in life, but I see you running through it. You are doing it better and great.
2: Appreciate
1: it. Maybe keep it up, bro.
2: Amen. Appreciate it. We'll do that.
1: Keep it up, my boss.
2: Be so.
1: And we appreciate the sound and the boundaries you are giving us.
2: Straight up. Appreciate it. So, thanks, man.
0: Nice one.
1: Keep it up.
2: Sure.
0: Thank you so much, Patrick.
1: Yeah, you're welcome. Big bad wolf.
0: Bye.
1: Bye.
0: Man, it's exciting to hear people, you know. The love is still there. Like, bro, the love for you never left. Nah. It will never leave. Nah. As long as music is alive, you are alive and you live forever.
2: Maybe so.
0: Yeah.
2: Appreciate it.
0: All right. So we have another caller on the line. Hello.
3: Hello.
0: Good evening.
3: Good evening. This is Senam.
0: All right, Senam.
3: Yeah.
0: We have Gasmila here.
3: Yeah. That's my superstar.
2: Abba.
3: I swear, big man, I love you so much.
2: Appreciate it.
3: And they follow you for TikTok and things.
2: You bam, you need to.
3: Sometimes I feel lost.
2: Oh, feeling like I'm running, of course. Living every day or the praise to Jaja. Never ever feeling pompous. That's all. If it's so.
3: Ghana, we know they appreciate good things.
2: Mm.
3: They push their then they pull you down. But however it be, the sun will shine.
2: Straight up.
3: We know they appreciate one our own. So we go take all, so then they call something Amapiano. Instead of pushing Azonto, they say we follow Amapiano.
2: Yeah.
3: So big man, big up yourself.
2: Appreciate it.
0: All right, thank you.
2: Bless up.
0: You know what? The moment he started singing, and you started singing along with him, I just had goosebumps. Ooh, so I was like, that's the true love we're talking about. That's the pure love. I think we'll pick one more call, and then we'll continue with the conversation because we have like one or two songs, Fog Lights, to play.
2: Yeah.
0: So we're gonna pick one last call. 0202-222-0073. But what's the vibe like when you're in the studio and like they drop the beat for you and
2: see jumps. You know,
0: how does it go? Like I really want to be like a fly on the wall and see how your recording sessions go, because bruh, the vibe. We have a lady calling right now.
2: Okay.
0: Yeah. Hello.
4: AJ.
0: Wagon.
4: I'm good. Or I should be like, what's his name again? Yidiepad.
0: Yeah, blessings. You already know. All right, so I have Gasmila here. You want to talk to him?
4: Uncle Tete.
2: Nuncho at room, are
4: you? Whatever, you can see you because I'm in St. Croix.
0: You go wrong.
2: We are getting blank.
4: But anyways, all I call to say is, Yamisha will be
2: I
4: love that song very much.
2: Appreciate
4: AJ always plays us when she's down with her shoes.
2: God bless
4: I love
2: you guys
4: so much.
2: God bless you. God bless Kes. God bless AJ. Extra and God bless you too. Appreciate it. Amen.
0: All right, Anisi. Thank you for calling.
4: You're welcome.
0: All right. So that's it for the phone calls. But yeah, like I said, I really want to be a fly on the wall to see like your recording sessions, what the vibe is like. Because I've been in a few sessions where maybe, you know, they record music and then they

0: plate and everybody goes like, yo, yeah, this one will be hit. So like, yeah. What was it like for you?
1: It's every song is different.
0: Yeah.
1: So the song that they're talking about, like the callers keep talking, like referring me to, that's Sometimes I Feel Lost.
0: Yeah.
1: I was sleeping.
0: Yeah.
1: And I had a dream. And I didn't like what I saw in the dream.
0: Yeah.
1: So when I woke up, I just went to the mic and I started singing.
0: Right.
1: And sometimes I feel lost, feeling like I'm running, of course, living every day, all the praise to Jah Jah, never ever feeling pompous. And that's like my life.
0: Yeah.
1: Like me, stardom, no, you know, if you enter my head safe.
0: Yeah.
1: You know, because it's
0: always
1: bigger.
0: Been humble,
1: yeah,
0: honestly.
1: Yeah, it's bigger than
0: always.
1: That, you know. So like, my sessions are different. Like this, jump and wiggle it and go, it's just fun. We in the studio, loud music, jumping, having fun, because it's like that. But I have songs that are really mellow, and sometimes I just cook and make music.
0: Yeah.
1: You know, so it varies. Depending on the setting and the kind of beats that comes to me, you have something different.
0: Yeah.
1: Yeah.
0: Hey, people still like cold plates. Yay! We beg. All right, so let's get into Fog Lights.
1: Yeah.
0: And then I hear that I'm going to love this one. So let's hear it.

0: 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Put it in the right position. 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Come on, I'm a counter attack. 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
1: make it put the cherry on top.
0: 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Due to the fountain, like papa. Wanna add the total, but the copper. Trigger the alarm, security bar. Anybody trying to theatrica, I won't get money, go buy peninsula. Finish the body weight, make a add filler. Bang. You want fog? You want fog? You want fog light? You want fog? You want fog light? You want fog? You want fog light?
2: Oh my god.
0: Ching ching ching ching, I'm a man who near my. Ching ching ching ching, I'm a man who near my. Ching ching ching ching, I'm a man who near my. Ching ching ching ching, I'm a man who near my. Trace the path, I find the source, the path, the cause. I was still kind of safe, short. So be slimy, for put that in the track, come on.
2: Chale, you don't say you make one a hardcore twa.
0: You thought the first time, I raised my head, relax.
2: Oh my god, I'm like, you ain't about to let us lose our jaws right here, bro. Like, don't do that to us.
3: No way, my people. Nah, can do that.
2: But I love it. Fog lights, they can't blind everybody. You get, you know, see road. And you turn mechanic for this stuff.
3: You understand.
2: Because it's like, I can't leak oil and so on. I was so kind of fair. I
3: was so kind of fair.
2: Mini-sani. What was going on with this song? Indeed. Like, why? Why?
3: So there's this girl that they sell things for Lapa Kukumpi.
2: Yeah.
3: Her name be Vero.
2: Yeah.
3: And I did on phone. Where they hear say you to talk to? Somebody and he talk for the phone. He talk say, I cannot talk for radio.
2: Yeah.
3: He say, you want fog light. You don't say that they talk fog light. They right. Don't talk fog light.
2: Oh, so she made a mistake in saying fog light.
3: Girl, exactly.
2: Right.
3: And the way she did talk, she did make mistake, and she did. It's cool.
2: Right.
3: You didn't hear what that mean? I'm like, no.
2: No, this has to go into a song.
3: Oh, yeah. You know? Oh, yeah, no.
2: That's where the idea came from.
3: Yeah.
2: Right.
3: Yeah, because you know how with the traffic indicator, mm-hmm. What's all the trafficator?
2: Trafficator, yeah.
3: So, in LA, what's all the local light?
2: Okay. No, fog light.
3: Fog light.
2: Like I know.
3: Yeah.
2: Nah, man. But, like, I know we're live on Twitter, right? And they can see us, you know. And I'm sure I need people to go and watch the reaction when the first fog light came, and we're like,
3: no.
2: You're like, chill, bro. Chill.
3: Relax.
2: Man. Too much. Charlie. It's always. You go, like, bro. Yeah. We have to, like, double check and be like, everything's cool.
3: Everything cool.
2: Man, see, this person keeps calling. You know what? Let me just pick this person's call because the way they've been calling like 3-4 times.
3: Wow.
2: Blaze,
4: yo,
2: why you won't spoil my phone?
4: But why you don't do me so?
2: But the you there, I beg, I pick him. Ask him, I talk to him. Forgive me. Talk to him.
4: No more.
3: Kila Sala, me no get.
4: Blaze, straight up from East Legon, you know.
3: Aba.
4: Repping the James Town.
3: Onu Mishi, gaffer money for life.
4: Abangan
3: eh. 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
4: Tali album the pop.
3: Appreciate my brother.
4: Kefie tali ka te bi o te oton.
3: O fa na yo nyemi. 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
4: Ni block for me. 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
3: Da bo ke bashia. 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
4: Ba mi awo wa na yen mi awo ba mi be o pa se wa wa na ni.
3: O fa na yo. What you really appreciate what I mean. Y'all
4: I started listening to you now. They like JHS. I'm gonna be like 35 years old.
3: It'd be so fun for life.
2: Onupa.
3: Onupa.
4: Y'all be.
3: Near Jonah. You drop on it. We'll learn your name. Conca, Colo, and Kayawabe. Sounds like my dropping on you. Be constant. Carolina,
4: I could.
3: James Abeka Ankara. But why Illinois? Kofi Awonu Chele, Kagbi ne kuku. Ayi ma shama nya present se. Go go piti. Go go go go piti. Present se. Kani.
4: Kani.
3: Maketo. Eche.
4: Bless up.
3: Appreciate my brother. Kani. Ofani you. Kani.
2: Bruh. You know what? I think there's nothing else for me to say to you because the love is pure. I mean, 100. I didn't need to ask you anything for you to, you know.
3: Yeah.
2: It's there. Like,
3: straight. Yeah.
2: The feedback is there. They love you. They love you. Appreciate they love you. And we already, I mean, you know, we've been jamming to your songs. We've been playing those songs.
3: Oh, yeah.
2: I can't remember. Someone on Twitter texted me and was like, what's that last song you played before you ended the show?
3: I saw it.
2: You saw it, yeah?
3: I listened to my YouTube then. Charlie, you can support it.
2: What's that last song you played? Yeah. I'm like, Tamalinkun.
3: Tamalinkun.
2: Ejojo, Tamalinkun.
3: Ejo, Tamo, Tamalinkun. But no, Jonjo is in here.
2: Jonjo is in here. Man, Gaspilla, honestly, I'm overwhelmed. I don't even know what else to ask you because, I mean, you've done it all.
3: Appreciate it.
2: You've done it all. Hit songs, projects, whatever it is.
3: Yeah.
2: You've brought joy and happiness into the lives of everybody that, like, loves your music. And the evidence is right there. We've spoken to a few people, and they've showed you love. And never, ever doubt your power. All right. Never ever doubt it because you are that guy.
3: You
2: are the king of Azutu. International fish, Now, before you go, if I give you some freestyle, maybe take closer.
3: Freestyle?
2: Not free. I mean, whatever you want to do, like whatever vibe you're on, drop it. Hey. It could be any of the old songs. Actually, I think people are driving home right now,
3: yeah?
2: I think you should give them one of the old songs that they love.
3: Old songs.
2: We get about that too. We get three points. P. Again.
3: P. Again. Choose one.
2: Today you make my girl come safe. Yeah.
3: Like Charlie, if I. Okay.
2: Mm-hmm.
3: Okay. So Ajua man sande o Elia. Ishe yin finger bin efo barrier. She be too hot. But gawu yin papa. Aba yo she ka fin ro fi hu gaga. Oje a clone to be Honda. Efo ye pipi. Ishe Land Rover. She go drink the whole brewery. A wo go da. And my iPad or ke jota. Who born you? You go con who? She be your classmate. This girl in shock absorber. Go be by another girl for Sahara. She be nice girl. Papa. Nkrumah the fata. Afro and comb like Terry Boom Chaka. She rots like Kaka. The room like Tata Bass. See your body move like a doa.
2: Hey,
3: yeah, but you put me on the spot.
2: I know. I'm so sorry.
3: No, cool.
2: I'm sorry, but I'm not sorry.
3: The thing is, right now, I record more.
2: Yeah.
3: So if you ask me, like right now, my head just went blank.
2: Yeah. You know what happened to Lil Wayne where someone like said a few of his lines and he was like, who wrote that? Like, you, it's your song. He's like, word.
3: Charlie.
2: Man, it's been a pleasure having you. If so, them leave, we go talk.
3: Charlie,
2: you know,
3: come yard, family vibes.
2: How about fear?
3: Oh, no, me, she, yeah.
2: Oh, Bashia.
3: Oh, no, I'm not going to find a fear. I'm fear. Like, you
2: can't.
3: The better you become.
2: Right.
3: As I know you mo ke o feel like e ko wi abang mo bo mo ele be o ju ni ba ba wa na correct. She ka o wi abang mo bo no ka kwa mi. 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Ya man. E kan din
2: chale. Man, I'm gonna do my best and try and speak it as often as I can.
3: Often. Look if you got all weekend, we're charming.
2: Charming
3: work by Sunday.
2: Often you.
3: Why you can so what you bluff away?
2: Often you. Oh, you are done. All right, man. Charlie, any final words, you know, you wanna give out to the people?
3: So I believe that life, okay, it's like sune pete sune. You only have one life.
2: You know what?
3: Yeah.
2: What you just said, you know what it reminds me of?
3: Nah.
2: You know that Super Mario?
3: Yeah, that'd be
2: sune pete sune.
3: Yes.
2: Yeah,
3: so life.
2: Right.
3: It'd be like sune pete sune. You only have one life. If you play them well, if you take that one life, go kill last killer.
2: Yeah.
3: But if you mess up too, that one life not go reach anywhere.
2: Yeah.
3: So this body, we go take you through
5: life, if I take care of them. Mm. So this album self, I've decided, or we've decided, the team, we've decided to come surprise a couple of gyms. Mm. So if you do some gym way, they can hit me up. Yeah. You know, I just go surprise and pull up and just surprise people. But basically all I'm trying to say is, Charlie, health is wealth.
2: Yeah.
5: And we need to take care of our body, because this, you only have one of it. Yeah. You know, and if you take good care of it, it will last you for 80, 100 years if you're lucky. Today, I see some poster, 104. I say, yeah, I'll be right. You try it.
2: Crazy.
5: 104. You get me? Yeah. So it's possible for people to live that long, you know. Mm. So if you take care of your body, you can. You so can. Health is wealth. Charlie, take good care of your body. And jump to the sea sun side B. Put down for inside and take workout.
2: You go Inshana, baby.
5: He will give you some vibe, some feeling. Oh, yeah. Think back and you are sure. Oh, yeah.
2: I'm glad you mentioned gym, though, because there's one upstairs.
5: Oh, really?
2: One of the biggest gyms in West Africa is upstairs. Matrix wow. Gym. Yeah, Lagos City Mall, Matrix
5: Charlie,
2: Gym.
5: This one there, bought upstairs. One, though.
2: Ah, sharp. So this one there, ask you to pull up on people. Yeah. This one, I'll go take you go upstairs now. Make you go cut out. Sharp. Charlie, we wish you all the best with this project,
5: thank you,
2: man. And you already know, we always got love for you.
5: Appreciate it.
2: So, we're going to play the last song. Chilling.
5: You bad girl.
2: Me, Bolly.
5: Yeah, you bad girl. So you pick for the last day, you bad girl.
2: Sharp. Yeah.

0: 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Yeah, I know. It's hard to keep up, but we ain't slowing down.
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0: All right, my love, stay tuned. Don't go nowhere. 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
0: All right, guys, it's time for Beauty and Brains, brought to you by Duffy's Health and Beauty. On today's segment, we want you to stop making excuses for people who keep hurting you. There is a difference between understanding someone's behavior and constantly making excuses for it. Yes, people make excuses. Yes, everyone deserves grace. 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

your behavior. 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Pay attention to patterns and not just apologies. 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

All right, guys. It is currently 8:25, and you know what time it is. It's time for Culture Junkie and Y Lounge Flashbacks, brought to you by Origin. American pop singer Slater is reportedly set to make a major career move with her first ever solo headline at the iconic Madison Square Garden in New York City on June 21st, 2027. Known for her bold pop sound and energetic performance, the singer has continued to build her profile in the pop music scene. However, the concert announcement and date have not been independently confirmed by her official sources. So fans are advised to await confirmation from Slater or Madison Square Garden. Nigerian media entrepreneur Mo Abudu has expanded her influence in the global entertainment industry with the opening of Ebony Live Place London, a cultural hub dedicated to African cinema and black creativity. Located in London's Nine Elms area, the venue features a cinema, restaurant, and retail space showcasing African and diaspora culture. The opening, attended by London Mayor Sadiq Khan, represents another effort to bring Nollywood and other African stories to wider international audiences. British singer Ray has spoken out after more than 1.8 million signups were recorded for just 5,000 tickets to her one-off Royal Albert Hall concert in London. Scheduled for October 23rd, 2026. The singer said her team was manually reviewing registrations to identify genuine fans after concerns that ticket touts and automated bots had overwhelmed the process. The situation has reignited debate about ticket accessibility, resale practices, and the challenges fans face when trying to attend major live performances. The International Monetary Fund has raised its forecast for global economic growth in 2026 to 3.1%, up from its July projection of 3%. According to the IMF, investment in artificial intelligence is helping support economic activity, even as geopolitical conflicts and elevated energy prices put pressure on the global economy. The organization has also warned that rising debt and uneven growth could leave some countries more vulnerable to economic shocks.

Now on Why Launch Flashbacks. On October 13th, 1963, the Beatles appeared on the British television program Sunday Night at the London Palladium. The performance attracted considerable public and media attention, with enthusiastic fans gathering around the venue as the band's popularity continued to grow. The appearance is remembered as an important moment in the rise of Beatlemania, the cultural phenomenon that swept Britain and later much of the world as the group became one of the most influential acts in popular music history. On October 13, 1965, British rock band The Who recorded their iconic song, My Generation, at IBC Studios in London, written by guitarist Pete Townshend and featuring Roger Daltrey's distinctive stuttering vocals. The song became an anthem of youthful rebellion and one of the band's signature recordings. It subsequently reached number 2 on the UK singles chart and established itself as a landmark in 1960s British rock music. On October 13, 1950, the Hollywood drama All About Eve, written and directed by Joseph L. Mankiewicz and starring Bette Davis and Anne Baxter, was released in the United States. The film explores ambition, jealousy, and manipulation in the theater industry through the story of an aspiring actress who becomes involved in the life of an established Broadway star. It received a record-setting 14 Academy Award nominations at the time and won 6 Oscars, including Best Picture, securing its place among the most celebrated films in American cinema. American singer and songwriter plus actress Ashanti was born on October 13, 1918. She became one of the defining R&B stars of the early 2000s with hits such as Foolish and Rock With You, alongside successful collaborations with rapper Ja Rule. Her self-titled debut album achieved major commercial success, and she won the Grammy Award for Best Contemporary R&B Album in 2003, helping her cement her place in contemporary R&B music and history. 26.

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1: All right, so we have a message from His Majesty. His Majesty says, "Hi, Queen, you're doing it pretty way, and we love that. Big up yourself. But, Queen, they're doing it the street way out from me in the Y Lounge Healing Garden Community 9 Tema Sith Avenue Street. Yo, Queen, shout out to Tema Community 8 Police Station. To Queen like CID Esther and the Co-Association of Tema Community 8 Police Station. Asking what Accra says, just walk away, they say. And when you found out your person is not giving back the same energy you try feeding them with, just let it go and wish yourself having a wings to fly somewhere else, like a dove looking for love. Thank you, Queen Missay. All right. Thank you, His Majesty.

0: All right, so before we go on a break, a very quick shout out to my girl, Sherifa, CEO of Food Lux. Shout out to Sherifa, CEO of Food Lux. 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
6: 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All right, guys, all too soon, we've come to the end of today's segment. Make a date with us. Same time tomorrow, 7 to 10, on Y Lounge with your girl Pearl Turbo and the best DJ on air, Dread W. Take care, be good, and I love y'all.

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